0: and we're going for auto sequence start.
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0: 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Hello, Dr. Alban. Hello, hello, Africa. Hello, Dennis Pop. Enter choice, enter choice. Enter choice. No, don't enter choice. Positive selection, yes, yes, yes, it's my life, 4, 3, 2, 1.
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right round and round, upside down. Live a more life till the feet's on the ground. Then put your hands up in the air, wave like I just don't care. And if you're ready to rock, then rock with me. And somebody say,

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I demand a microphone to rock the homeboys with an instrumental to make noise. Yo, I rock the homegirls too. I'll explain the name of the crew. Yo, this beat is Technotronic.

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What will you do in the night when I'm not there? You'll be after a dream.

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Love is always hit or miss. You never know until you try. Let's see what happens, you and I. You know, everybody here's on the make, because some folks give and some folks take. We're looking for

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And we could have some. And he's up there. What's that? Hawaiian noises. He's banging on them bongos like a chimpanzee. Oh, that ain't working. That's the way you do it. Get your money for nothing. Get your ch-

0: 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Chicks for free. Money for nothing.
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2: Por fin es viernes.